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I had a lot of fun tonight. Would you like to come in for a minute? I can fix you some coffee.

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